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23: Get the Let Out is brought to you by Johns of Times Square. On September 16, 2016, Led Zeppelin released the complete BBC Sessions. This expanded the compilation from nearly 20 years earlier, and I had a really nice interview for Get the Let Out with Jimmy Page for this occasion. Led Zeppelin performed Communication Breakdown on 4 different BBC radio programs in 1969. Only 3 of them were on the original BBC Sessions set in 1997. The complete BBC Sessions contains all 4 from 69 and a 5th from 71. And Jimmy Page explains.
24: 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And there was quite a few of them to start off with in 1969, which is why all these performances are so different. Communication Breakdown is a real hard-hitting thing. It's demanding attention.

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0: Q104.3, getting the lead out for you. And the music there, really nice music. The singing is kind of a, well, it offsets the, like, nice, calm music, because he's really going berserk there. And it's from the In Through the Outdoor album. And that is where John Paul Jones got his dream machine, so to speak, Yamaha dream machine, extensive keyboard synthesizer. And he was just going crazy with it, writing different things that were not, let's say, the album was not guitar-oriented. It was more keyboard-oriented. And so it was Plant and, well, John Paul Jones doing, you know, a lot of the vibe and the arranging on that particular album. And Jimmy Page had said their next album was going to be a very heavy-duty guitar album. And, of course, that didn't happen, and we know why. So, we get the let-out for you here every weeknight, 8 p.m. on Q104.3. And if you miss any of the stories I have for you, you can go to the podcast. It's Carol Miller's Get the Let-Out. 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And if you're in the city, like right now, maybe you're in the car, whatever, go over. They're open till 11:30. No reservations needed. No reservations taken.
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15: Okay. And this is Carol Miller. Great to be hanging out with you. Had kind of a rough day today. It's nice to be hanging out with you. I went to a wonderful place, though. It's the world's oldest pet cemetery in Hartsdale, New York, and I brought Berber there. My green-winged parrot, he passed away. He was 44 years old. I had him his whole life and really broken-hearted about it, but he's going to be very well taken care of there, let's put it that way. So this song kind of plays into it, you know. It's Guns N' Roses on the Cube.

Yeah. Well, not really. I don't think so. It's Q104.3. And Creedence. Oh, some great great shows on this particular tour that

0: Well, I don't know. A lot of weird people on the street these days, right? It's Q104.3. You know, you just see him walking around. You go, eh, not quite. At least here in Midtown, you know? Like I told you, it's Q104.3. I told you that a couple of months ago, some whackdoodle literally attacked my car, moved it out of the parking space. I don't know how to beef against my car. And then, it was this deranged guy, and then broke the side view mirrors off. And, what can you say? I didn't know what, it happened while I was on the air. And somebody told me, and I put it in auto, and I ran down in the street and moved my car, got in my car and moved it, and and then the guy came back. I saw it out the window. You can't make this stuff up. 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We're going to get you pumped up with the Q104.3 Rock and Roll Tailgate at 10 a.m. Jets pregame begins at 11 with Dan Grasso and Greg Buttle, leading up to kickoff at 1 with Bob Wischusen and Anthony Becht. 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

0: Yeah, you know that feeling, right? Sometimes it's Q104.3. It's just like, no, let's just get it over with. I don't even want to know about it, whatever it is. And let me just wake up and it's all over. Right, right. So, Breakfast with the Beatles, taking it on the road October 4th at the Cutting Room. 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
0: 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Rated PG-13. 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
3: Okay, that's where you are. That's where I am. And we're all here together. This is Carol Miller. And we have the Foo Fighters.

chewing at 4.3, and let's hope they do tour for their Foreign Tongues album, which they didn't get to do this year, which would be great.

Okay, In Bloom, Nirvana, Q104.3, and you're with Carol Miller. Still never heard of the resolution to that story. You know the story I'm talking about? You don't, do you? The fact that there are people who feel that Kurt Cobain did not commit suicide, that it was deliberate by somebody else and staged to make it look that way. And I think it was last year that there were some investigators, let's put it that way, who had some

0: unquote, evidence that they were trying to present to the authorities in Seattle that would kind of counteract the evidence that was there, you know, in the original ruling. I don't think it's been officially challenged yet, but it sounded pretty interesting. So I'm going to try to follow up on that. It was kind of in the news a little bit for a while there. It's Q104.3 and our Q104 forecast tonight, mostly cloudy, down to 71. For tomorrow, Thursday, they're saying mostly cloudy, high of 83. Friday, partly cloudy, 83. And Saturday, partly cloudy, 73. Ooh. And what does that mean? It means it's a little cooler. That's what that means. Now, in Q Sports, let's go over to the big sports screen here, where we have, well, unfortunately, Yanks lost to Minnesota 5-4, and we are looking at top of the ninth, Baltimore leading the Mets 7-1. Doesn't look good.
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104.3. Billy Joel says he's okay. Not sure if he's going to be able to perform due to illness-related things, but he's okay. Well, that's the important thing, right?

92 and a 4.3. Here with Carol Miller. Great to be hanging out with you. So Brian May of Queen says they will, at this point, not be doing any one of these immersive projects like ABBA or Kiss, you know, because it's too much AI. That's what he's saying.

0: Yeah. Journey, Q104.3. So will this be their last concert, you know, the last concert tour? They're saying maybe, maybe not. And did you hear, I know I've been mentioning, that there's a guy who looks a lot like Steve Perry who has a Journey kind of tribute band, and he may be the next lead singer. And I'm rooting for him because he's from here. Hugo Valenti. Now, I've never seen him in person. Just saw him on, you know, on YouTube and stuff like that. But it's really good. And he came out on stage, I think it was in California, or was it Japan? You know, I saw some videos where, no, it couldn't be Japan. That doesn't make any sense. But he was out there where Journey was playing, and they brought him out, and people went nuts because, you know, there's a resemblance, and he sings and everything. He's a great singer, so let's hope that works out for him. And that would be really interesting, wouldn't it? Kind of like what happened with Judas Priest for a while there. So the Tunnel to Towers 5K Run and Walk returns September 27th as we mark the 25 years since the terrorist attack of 9/11 attacks. Plural. Kristen Marks leads the Q104.3 team this time as we honor all first responders and military personnel who serve our community and raise funds for the Tunnel to Towers Foundation. The 5K traces the final steps of Stephen Siller of the FDNY as he ran through the Brooklyn Battery Tunnel to the World Trade Center on 9/11. 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
26: Okay, and you're with Carol Miller. 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So let's have a large slice of musical meatloaf.

Sting's coming into the Barclays Center. But of course, on his big summer European tour now. All the glamorous hot spots. It's Q104.3. You're with Carol Miller. You got Metallica. Wherever I may roam.

0: 1979. 204.3. You know, I remember there was a, I don't know if they're still in business, but a long time ago, there was a body shop. And I forgot the name of the body shop, but their motto was from the song, "Accidents Will Happen." And they had quotes on it, and it had a keychain and everything. It was very clever, you know. Just I'm sorry I don't remember the name of the shop. And if you guys are still there, appreciate your keychain. So you're with Kara Miller. It's Q104.3 and our Q104cast for tonight. Mostly cloudy, and we have 71 for the temperature. For tomorrow, Thursday, mostly cloudy and 83 for a high. Friday, partly cloudy and 83. Saturday, partly cloudy and 73. And then Sunday, there's a good chance of rain and 74. Now in the baseball tonight, not good, not good. Yanks did not have their sweep. Minnesota beat them 5-4. And Baltimore over the Mets, 7-1.
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He's saying that money can buy you love. That's not what they said the first time, right? 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And this is Scott Stapp and Creed taking you higher.

0: Yeah, that's the original. It's Q104.3. John Fogerty has re-recorded that for his recent year-old legacy album with his current band, which includes his sons. So you're with Carol Miller, asking you, are you interested? Well, of course you are. You don't want to miss it. What is it? 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
1: And I'll do what I want. And that's a different song, right? It's My Life and I'll Do What I Want. It's Q104.3. Of course, that is Bon Jovi. And you're with Carol Miller. Hope you're having a good night tonight. Let's just check out that weather again. Why? Because we can, right? Tonight, cloudy, down to 72. For tomorrow, Thursday, mostly cloudy and a high of 83. Friday, partly cloudy and 84. And Saturday, partly cloudy and 73. And boy, you know, you look at these forecasts and you don't see the word sun until, oh, for goodness sakes, I'm looking at, I don't even see through Wednesday the 30th that I'm even using the word sun here. But it's going to change. These things change every 5 minutes. But still, it's kind of. I don't want to use the word depressing. That's a clinical term. We don't want to use that. But it's disheartening. How about that? Well, let's go over to the sports, to the baseball world here, where it was a little disheartening also. I mean, tonight we had Minnesota over the Yanks 5-4, and Baltimore over the Mets 7-1. Not fun all around.
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0: Q104.3 Rocks New York, Survivor from Rocky III and Eye of the Tiger. You're with Cope. And the overnight tonight, Breakfast with the Beatles is taking it on the road October 4th at the Cutting Room. 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Join the Dasher, Kenny D, Ken Dasher, as we celebrate John's birthday just a little bit early. Mark Rivera is getting the Breakfast with the Beatles band together with Mark Ribbler, Rich Pagano, Muddy Shoes, and John Colbert from the Plastic Ono Band. 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

0: 204.3 Rocks New York, Pat Benatar, Hit Me With Your Best Shot. Before that, Queen and Bohemian Rhapsody. Recently, I saw a quote that was circling around for a few years now from the Coop, Alice Cooper, saying he's always said, it's much more easy to write a Bohemian Rhapsody than a Beatles, I Want to Hold Your Hand. Coop, I don't know if that's true. They're completely different types of music, and the operatic score in that Bohemian Rhapsody is incredible. It's one of Freddie Mercury's best songs ever, and so is the simplicity and the hit value of I Want to Hold Your Hand, but you can't compare the two. They're completely different than each other.
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It's a little taste of what you're going to get at our iHeartRadio Music Festival this weekend. The Goo Goo Dolls, one of our headliners, along with Weezer, Smashing Pumpkins, Muse, and more. 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

0: 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Well, Q is your home for the New York Jets. 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Jets pregame begins at 11 with Dan Grasso and Greg Buddle leading up to kickoff at 1 with Bob Wischusen and Anthony Becht. 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

0: 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They are Rock and Roll Hall of Famers, and they've got a new collection. 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It's incredible.
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0: Q104.3, that's Soundgarden and Black Hole Sun. Where did I hear that play? Oh, yeah, I was at the Midway Theater in Forest Hills. I went to see Practical Magic 2 with Sandra Bullock and Nicole Kidman. And I thought it was pretty good. But the movie theater, they play very, you know, contemporary rock music. And I kind of dug that they had that on there as we were leaving the theater.
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You just don't seem to have as much to lose. 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

0: One of the great BS's of rock and roll, Bob Seger and the Silver Bullet Band, Night Moves, Kelp here on the third shift. And don't miss our iHeartRadio Music Festival. 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

0: K104.3 Rocks, New York. That's Skid Row. I Remember You. I like to call it I Remember Q, which is us. But Sebastian Bach's on lead vocals. He was in the band twice, solo as well. But recently, Twisted Sister was going to do, you know, reunion anniversary shows. And Dee Snider, allegedly what happened was he broke his, like, shoulder or his whole, that whole area up there playing dodgeball with the kids. So, you know, he's sitting out. But he's doing this funny thing where on Instagram, he's like kind of narrating the whole tour, which I think is really cool. But if you go to my Instagram page, at Cope Rocks, you can, back in the day, I used to play a little bit with Twisted Sister. That's before they were signed. They used to play at the clubs like headliners in Long Island. And they'd let special guest DJs come on and introduce them. But I wanted to jam with them. So Twisted Sister being one of the most professional bands in the history of rock, they called up and said, yeah, you can do that, but you have to come to rehearsal. You're going to have to put some makeup on because, you know, we were wearing makeup at the time. And then he goes, and then we have to kind of figure out what we're going to do. We're going to change your arrangement on your song, the Bong Island Blues, to be more like AC/DC's The Jack. Mark the Animal Mendoza cranked up all the amps. I have my first guitar with me, a Telecaster, and boy, do we make it scream. That's on Instagram, some of it.
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Not this last time at MetLife Stadium with Guns N' Roses, but the last time back when Andrew Dice Clay and the Pretenders were opening, I waited all night to hear this song with the Pretenders, and they played it so well. 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

0: That's Nazareth, Love Hurts. And before that, we had Guns N' Roses. But you can really hear where Axl was influenced by Dan McCafferty, lead vocalist of Nazareth. He used to spend every night before family dinner in Lafayette, Indiana, singing the highs and the lows of that song right there, Love Hurts. That's how he probably got his range. And he loved Dan McCafferty. Axl did, for sure. Q104.3 proudly presents the return of our Christmas concert with Trans-Siberian Orchestra. 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

Stevie Nicks got a biography out there that tells all. 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

0: Q104.3 Rocks New York. That's Bon Jovi. First hit, Runaway. Kyle Pierre and Breakfast with the Beatles taking it on the road October 4th at the Cutting Room. And the Q wants you to be there. Join the Dasher, Ken Dashow, as we celebrate John's birthday a little bit early. Mark Rivera is getting the Breakfast with the Beatles band together with Mark Ribbler, Rich Pagano, Muddy Shoes, and John Colbert from the Plastic Ono Band. 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

It's one of his great power ballads, Ozzy Osbourne. Double O, we affectionately refer to him time after time. And this is hard. With Nancy Wilson on lead vocals, kid sister of Ann Wilson. Usually she's the guitarist. These Dreams, the Q104.3.

0: Q104.3 Rocks New York. Van Halen from the first album, Running with the Devil. Recently, David Lee Roth and Alex Van Halen have been talking. I don't know exactly what about. I know David was doing some shows and then they postponed some of them. And then Sammy Hagar and Michael Anthony invited him to do some shows with them in Vegas. But I mean, when Alex and David Lee Roth get together, something's brewing. People have been saying, what are you going to do? Another tour or another album? And they go, don't know yet. We'll let you know.
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0: Good morning. You know what? You're right. Hey, wow. Look. Hey, dude.
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0: with you.
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0: you know, let me explain that to you.
1: Want to start over?
0: Yeah, okay, hold on. All right.
1: 3, 2, 4.
0: Good morning. 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It is 5:09.
2: Good morning.
1: What's
2: good
1: up, Cope?
0: Cope in. I was doing the overnights, and I said, okay, I'll be right back to help out Jim and Trevor and Kristen this morning. I'm going to go run around the block a few times.
1: I can't believe how awake you are.
2: Wow. More awake than me.
1: Yeah.
0: Acting.
2: Acting.
0: I always love that guy, John Lovitz.
2: Acting. That's so good. Acting.
0: Q104 forecast, mix of sun and clouds today. High of 81.
2: Mm-hmm.
0: Couple of showers this evening, otherwise mainly cloudy, but then it goes down to about 71, partly sunny tomorrow, less humid in the afternoon, high of 81. So we've got, okay, last time I was here, you did not hit your mark, and we had a bunch of marks on the phone, and we felt we respected you. So I'm going to
2: we had Mark from Secaucus, and we had Mark from Staten Island.
0: Right, I'm going to be like, I believe. Low, but I'm going to be looking, but I'm not.
2: And then you're Mark Coppola.
0: Yeah. That's right. Yeah, and you're Trevor Marks.
1: No, she's Kristen Marks. I'm Trevor.
2: He temporarily adopted my last name because that's normal.
0: Mark Trevor. There we go. All right. Anyway, we're just off and running. It's 5:10.
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2: Alternate side parking and meters are in effect for today. Pretty quiet out there for the most part. There was a disabled vehicle on the GWB outbound upper that has been cleared. That was under the apartments. Outbound lower, construction is blocking the right lane. I'm Kristen Marks on Q104.3.
0: 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Good morning. Cope in this morning with John Williams.

0: 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Jim Kerr, Rock and Roll Morning Show at 5:23. Good morning, Kristen. Good morning, Trevor.
1: Good morning, Cope.
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0: We're your home for the New York Jets. Boy, they won that first one.
1: Yeah.
3: We'll take it.
0: We're going to take
3: that. Undefeated.
0: That's right, undefeated.
1: Game 1-0.
0: Kicks off the home schedule at MetLife Stadium this weekend against the Green Bay Packers. You can hear all the action right here. We'll get you pumped up at with the Q104.3 Rock and Roll Tailgate at 10 a.m. I'm going to preside over that. You did that last week. It's
4: and,
0: me.
4: And now it's you. I love walking into the stadium and hearing you. Oh. They blast you throughout the
0: stadium. They do, right?
3: Yeah, yeah, I hear
0: it's
3: you.
0: Fun,
3: I
0: man.
1: Hear it's, they do.
0: Yeah.
1: Learn something every day.
0: Yeah. It's it. Jets pregame begins at 11 with Dan Gross and Greg Buttle leading up to kickoff at 1 with Bob Wischusen and Anthony Beck. If you're going to go to the game, don't forget, it's a whiteout game. This is where you have to wear your best white Jet stuff. Because, well, the Green Bay Packers still be wearing the green, and probably, right?
4: They're wearing, yeah, they
1: I
4: are.
1: Think so.
4: They are wearing the green.
0: So they won't wear the white.
4: Where, it's so confusing. I need to find a white Jets shirt.
1: I'm sure that can be arranged.
0: We can arrange that, for sure.
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9: Alternate side parking is in effect for today. So are those meters, all looking pretty good when it comes to the bridges and tunnels. Had a disabled vehicle on the GWB app on upper that has been cleared, that was under the apartments, and outbound lower. Construction is still blocking the right lane until about 2:30 p.m. I'm Kristen Marks on Q104.3.
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0: Q104.3, Rocks New York, and the Jim Crew Rock and Roll Morning Show. It is 5:36. Good morning, Copin. Hanging out after the overnight tonight, trying to help out this morning. We got a lot of great stuff going on, but first things first. Rock and roll call.
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2: It's almost hockey season. It really is. It's coming up. Happy Friday Eve, all local 638 steam fitters. It's the Q Crew. That's Floyd the Dawn and to Floyd the Dawn Plumber. That's from Jack 638. Happy Friday Eve. It's Ken Sharp, local 164 IBW, working at the Hackensack Hospital. 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Shout out. They're like Mario and Luigi. Huh. Shout out to Mel Goldsmith and Pete running Plumbers Local 2 from Pelham Bay Diner. Little Kelly, the lunch lady at Bosey's. Plumbers Local 1, Chris Lang. The Luke of the Boxer.
3: Ruff, ruff.
2: Shout out to Plumbers Local 1 business agent, Big Bob Murray. It's Nicole. Shout out to Eddie, making showers great again.
4: Oh.
2: I wonder, maybe he's also a plumber. I don't know. One, what kind? And that sounds dirty. Floyd the Dawn Plumber. Shout out to Uncle Larry and his Dragon Fruit, 638 Jack, and the new puppy poodle Lenny.
4: Shout out to Lenny.
2: Good morning, early risers. Cope, Trevor, Kristen. Hi, Ernie Capson. Have a fabulous Friday Eve from Chris and the Kitties of Lebanon.
5: Meow, meow.
2: Shout out to Kevin. I did laundry yesterday. Come make my sheets smell like you later. Love, Steph.
4: Ooh.
2: Marty's in Maplewood heading to the gym. Good morning. Don from Monroe going to work at South Brunswick. Shout out to my son Dylan going to work in the city. Is it the same Dylan that's working at Home Depot?
4: I don't know. Hey, Dylan's.
2: Billy D from Monmouth Beach. Dambo, local one elevators heading to Harlem and the Bronx expect elevators. Good morning, my brothers, sisters, and wife, Sarah Manhattan, local 891 IOE with NYC Schools. Thank you, Jim, Trevor, Kristen, for getting us going in the morning. Have a great day. Be safe. Patrick from the Bronx. Copeson. The Volpicelli Swim Club will be closing this weekend. Very sad, says Frank Volpicelli. Let's go, Jets. Now, the question is, Frank, because you are looking for a new home, will there be a new Volpicelli Swim Club?
4: I hope so.
2: Or is he leaving it behind?

0: behind for something grander or smaller. Who knows?
1: I saw him online at the Carnegie Deli that just reopened.
0: Oh, Frank. That yeah. sounds about right. Robert, the glazer from Mass with chicken, heading to the city. Shout out to all early risers and construction workers waiting to remind everyone that they hate us because they ain't us. Words to live by. And have a fantastic AF. Love you guys. That means almost Friday, Cope.
2: Woo!
0: Good morning. Happy Thursday. The weekend is coming soon. Doug working from home with Jimco Valve. Walter Johnson, John Santulli, Kareem Islami, Dave Latufa, Local One Elevators, Penny from Staten Island. I want to thank everyone for all the birthday wishes in the Q crew. Oh, you're happy Aww. Birthday again.
2: Hope it was a good one.
0: Good luck hitting the mark today, Chris, and you can do it.
2: Thank you,
0: Chipper and Dayton. Chipper. I turned the Schneider too late. Bob K. from Bensonhurst, heading to North Shore Animal League. Wishing a safe day to all the men and women at the New York Department of Sanitation, says Eddie Pans. Highwoods Drive at 1345 6th Avenue, Milford, PA. Shout out to Kirk, working early at Bethpage Green Course. Morning to the Q crew at Lowe's. We're the Q crew. Morning to the crew at Lowe's. That just...
2: Well, we could be going to Lowe's later.
0: The Lowe's is closer to my home. And I am lazy. Top of the morning. Tomorrow night is the 16th annual Irish Echo Labor Day Parade. We have some true powerhouses being honored. Congratulations to all. Donna McGuire, Grand Council of United Emeralds. Good morning, everyone. Sam and Steve, Long Branch, DPW, CWA Local 1075, raking the beaches. How much longer do you have to... I just realized we're halfway through September.
2: I know.
0: So
2: it's crazy.
0: Let us know how long you've raked the beaches for.
1: Till Columbus Day, probably.
0: That makes sense.
1: Indigenous
2: People are still
1: Day.
2: Going to the beaches.
0: I'm fine with that. Yeah, whatever. There's so many names for that. It's Columbus Day. Good morning, Maisie the German Shepherd from Wilson Park. Apparently she's sick today. Good morning.
2: She always sounds like that.
0: I know, it was a little deeper.
2: Oh, okay.
0: Good morning and
2: Hope
0: happy
2: okay.
0: day after hump day. One more day to the weekend. Go, Kristen. Go, Kristen. Go, Kristen. Go. You got this, girl. Have a great day all. Cheryl and Casey the dog.
2: Aw, thanks, Cheryl and Casey. Ruff, ruff, ruff.
0: Yay, Thursday. Make your mark, Kristen, says Janice.
2: Thanks, Janice.
0: Jen headed to Lehman in the Bronx saying good morning to all NYC teachers. I'm probably over time, so let's go with the boys at Astro Rents. Mike from Bayside, Nancy Donato, the Pepsi Morning Crew, Phil on his way to work. Shout out to all Con Edison workers, Sharon the Dawn, Walker from Bayside, Lou from North Bergen, my new granddaughter, Serenity, is 1 month old. Oh, already. Sharon Bear from Manhattan on the way to the gym. Happy almost Friday. Upstate Steve says, let's go Buffalo. And Subway Al Zalazo here on the app at the Shoreline Trolley Museum in East Haven, Connecticut.
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2: Alternate side parking and meters are in effect for today. All looking good when it comes to the bridges and tunnels. Got a crash on the LIE Outer Roadway Service Road in Queens, westbound between Woodhaven Boulevard and Grand Avenue. That's taking up the right lane. And in Rockland, got a crash on the Thruway southbound before exit 15 in Sloatsburg. That's taking out one lane. I'm Kristen Marks on Q104.3.
1: 546, Jim Kerr, Rock and Roll Morning Show. Mark Coppola in this morning. And we got some Floyd here. We're going to the wall.

0: Q104.3, Jim Kerr Rock and Roll Morning Show. That's Pink Floyd from The Wall. And it's about 5:52. I'm filling in today and tomorrow. Jim's doing some secretive work, union work, you know? So
1: yeah.
0: He's helping us out.
1: He's fighting the good fight out in Los Angeles.
0: Well, I'm glad for that. Thank you so much, Jim. And we're going to check in with Kristen right now in the news. What's going on, Kristen?
1: Well, Cope, it is 72 degrees on this Thursday, September 17th. Security preparations are underway for the UN General Assembly on Manhattan's east side next week. Leaders from around the world will be gathering, including Israeli Prime Minister Benjamin Netanyahu. Police are investigating after the body of a woman was found in a garbage can near the Belt Parkway in Brooklyn. Three people are recovering following a stabbing incident at Westchester Community College in Valhalla yesterday. Two suspects were taken into custody at the SUNY campus. In Monmouth County, New Jersey, independent test results are set to be released in a suspected cancer cluster in Keyport. The New Jersey Attorney General's office is investigating claims that ICE is violating a court order by using the Roxbury warehouse it bought earlier this year as a temporary detention center. The owners of a carriage horse that died after eating a poisonous plant in Central Park is suing the Central Park Conservancy and City Parks Department. The Federal Reserve is increasing interest rates by a quarter percentage point in its first rate hike in 3 years. This as the Fed tries to combat persistent inflation. The CFO of the Kennedy Center has resigned, according to NBC News. This as the board has voted to close the iconic Center for Performing Arts over financial issues after a judge blocked the center from putting President Trump's name back on the building. The NTSB continues to investigate the crash involving a news helicopter that was covering a fatal bus accident in Los Angeles Tuesday. The House is passing a bill that would require AM radio to be included as standard equipment in new vehicles. A new Snoopy balloon is announced for this year's Macy's Thanksgiving Day Parade. The Feast of San Gennaro begins today in Little Italy, its 100th anniversary. Japan now has more than 100,000 people who are now at least 100 years old. Record high. And Ozzy Osbourne and Black Sabbath's concert film Ozzy and Black Sabbath Back to the Beginning finally has a release date for October 28th. Checking Q104.3 traffic, alternate side parking and meters are in effect for today. Got a crash on the GWB lower level now eastbound between the New Jersey tolls and the mid-span, so look out for that if you're taking the GWE. Got a crash still on the LIE Outer Roadway Service Road westbound between Woodhaven Boulevard and Grand Avenue in Queens. That's taking up the right lane. And at last check, still got that crash in Rockland on the thruway southbound before exit 15 in Sloatsburg. That's blocking one lane. Q Sports, the Yankees got walked off by the Twins 5-4 and 13 innings from Minneapolis. New York still leads the AL wild card and will visit the Diamondbacks tomorrow. The Mets were swept by the Orioles 7-1 in their finale at Citi Field. The Mets host the Phillies tonight, and week two of the NFL season kicks off tonight when the Bills host the Lions on Thursday Night Football. The Q1 forecast, a mix of sun and clouds today and humid, high 81. Tonight, a couple of showers this evening. Otherwise, mainly cloudy and humid, low 71. And tomorrow, partly sunny, less humid in the afternoon, high again near 81. 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

0: 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Mark Coppola, Cope in this morning with Trev and also Kristen. How you guys doing?
1: I'm doing okay, Cope. You know, it's Thursday night football we got lined up for tonight. It's been a busy week. Our iHeartRadio Music Festival is coming up this weekend.
2: There's a lot going on.
1: Rutgers football, Jets football. I'm tired.
0: Now, those two songs, that was a what I call a movie soundtrack twofer.
3: That if it's something to do with movies, then somehow it must be related to you and your family.
0: You think I could tie those both those songs into my family?
2: I absolutely think you could. I think you could probably connect almost any song.
0: You want to bet on me whether or not I can?
3: No, I know you can.
2: No, because you can.
0: Yeah. You know the answer. Well, that's okay.
3: I know you can.
2: We want to hear it.
3: Okay. All right. Think all about right. it. What do you got for me?
0: All right. Well, Modern English became really famous because it was used on the soundtrack to Valley Girl, which starred my little brother, actor Nicolas Cage, in his first full length role in a movie, the first one he did after Rumblefish. All right.
2: Okay.
0: Now we go back to Bon Jovi. Now, what could that possibly do with my family, Young Guns? Well, that song was up for an Academy Award Song of the Year, and Bon Jovi won the Golden Globe. But my grandfather, Carmine Coppola, was up for the same thing, Godfather Part 3. Neither one won. Bon Jovi probably should have gotten it, or my grandfather. My grandfather got a stroke because of it, because he didn't win the freaking Oscar.
2: No.
0: He collapsed. How could Madonna beat the rock guy and the classical composer? And I go, oh, my God. And it's true.
2: Oh, wow.
0: He died 2 weeks later. So there you go, Bon Jovi.
2: I didn't expect it to go that way. I'm so sorry.
0: Well, of course it's going to go that way. You're talking to
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2: Alternate side parking and meters are in effect for today. GWB inbound upper, 15 to 20 minute delays into the city now. Same goes for the lower. There is a crash there mid-span, taking up the right lane. Lincoln inbound 5 to 10. Holland inbound 10 to 15 from the New Jersey Turnpike. 20 to 25 from routes 1 and 9. Cuomo Tap Bridge looking okay. Got a crash on the BQE eastbound in Queens between 31st Street and the RFK Bridge, taking up the left lane. In Jersey, a crash on 80 or in the 80 westbound local lanes between exits 47A and 45 in Parsippany, taking out the right lane. And routes 1 and 9 in Jersey City got a crash northbound between North Street and 10th Street, taking up one lane. I'm Kristen Marks on Q104.3.
0: It's 6:16, Jim Kerr Rock and Roll Morning Show. Good morning, cope in. And we got the Guess Who

0: Q104.3, Jim Kerr Rock and Roll Morning Show at 6:24. Nirvana, first big hit for him, Smells Like Teen Spirit. Guess Who right before that with American Woman. And don't miss our iHeartRadio Music Festival. I mean, it's Thursday now, so it's tomorrow night.
1: Oh, my goodness.
0: Saturday night, too.
2: Finally here. Almost.
0: Presented by Capital One. It's the 16th one, believe it or not.
2: Wow.
0: 2011 it all started, you know.
3: I'm going to test you on that in about... I think I'm
0: going to... Oh, are you
3: in
0: now?
3: In 15 minutes. I haven't...
0: Okay, well, we'll see.
3: I just thought about it.
0: Okay.
3: There's right, one well, guy. This 16?
2: This will be interesting.
0: 16, the first guy that...
3: No. We'll talk more about it. Tell him about tomorrow, and then we'll talk about it.
0: All right. 11:30 Saturday and Friday. You can listen to it on our sister station, Z100. And then also you can watch it on Hulu. And Disney
3: Hulu.
0: Plus.
3: Hulu.
2: Is that how you say it?
0: Hulu.
3: I prefer it that way, to be honest with you.
0: Well, it's kind of like Humpty. Hulu.
2: I should renew my Hulu subscription.
0: Oh, you definitely should.
3: Hulu.
0: 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All right. And this is sponsored, the news, by MJHS Menorah in Brooklyn. Kristen.
2: Thank you, Cope. It's 72 degrees on this Thursday, September 17th. New York City Mayor Mamdani joins NYPD Commissioner Jessica Tisch for a security briefing today ahead of the UN General Assembly next week. Meanwhile, Mamdani says he has no plans to attend any protests when Israeli Prime Minister Benjamin Netanyahu addresses the assembly. Mamdani previously called for Netanyahu's arrest when he sets foot in the city, calling him a war criminal, but has since backed down from that. Detectives are investigating after a woman's body was found dead in a trash can near Plum Beach in Sheepshead Bay, Brooklyn, Wednesday. Three people are recovering following a stabbing incident at Westchester Community College in Valhalla yesterday afternoon. Two suspects were taken into custody at the SUNY campus. In Monmouth County, independent test results are set to be released in a suspected cancer cluster in Keyport. The New Jersey Attorney General's office is investigating claims that ICE is violating a court order by using the Roxbury warehouse it bought earlier this year as a temporary detention center. The owners of a carriage horse that died after eating a poisonous plant in Central Park is suing the Central Park Conservancy and City Parks Department. The Federal Reserve is increasing interest rates by a quarter percentage point and its first rate hike in 3 years. This as the Fed tries to combat persistent inflation. President Trump says the Kennedy Center will be ripped down if he doesn't get the recognition for renovating the building. Earlier this week, a federal judge blocked the iconic Performing Arts Center from adding Trump's name to the building. The NTSB continues to investigate that crash involving a news helicopter that was covering a fatal bus accident in Los Angeles on Tuesday. Resident Evil is set to get off to a scary good start at the box office this weekend. It's expected to make between $35 and $50 million in its debut. Merriam-Webster is adding 1,400 new words to its dictionary. They include looks-maxing, parasocial, and rickroll. The original members of the Heartbreakers performed for the first time last night since Tom Petty's death in 2017 at the Americana Honors and Awards Show in Nashville. Checking Q104.3 traffic, alternate side parking, and meters are in effect for today. Taking a look at the bridges and tunnels, GWB inbound upper 20 to 25 minute delays, lower 15 to 20. A crash cleared, has just been cleared mid-span, by the way. Lincoln inbound 5 to 10, Holland 10 to 15 from the New Jersey Turnpike, 20 to 25 from routes 1 and 9. Cuomo Tap Bridge looking okay. Q Sports, the Yankees got walked off by the Twins in 13 innings from Minneapolis. The Mets were swept by the Orioles in their finale at Citi Field. The Q1 forecast, a mix of sun and clouds today and humid, high 81. Tonight, a couple of showers this evening, otherwise mainly cloudy and humid, low 71. Partly sunny tomorrow, less humid in the afternoon, high again near 81. 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

0: 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You got Cope in with you today, and Trav and Kristen. What's up?
1: You know, we were just talking about the iHeartRadio Music Festival that we've been talking about for quite some time. And it's coming up tomorrow night, Saturday, two nights, one stage, T-Mobile Arena, Las Vegas. We've been telling you all about it. But Cope, you said it was 16 years of the iHeartRadio Music Festival, which makes me feel like, you know, around here, you're the type of historian that knows all the big moments.
0: Yeah.
1: So I kind of wanted a little quiz here, and then you can roll from that. 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
0: Well, the major rock guy was Steven Tyler, which, you know, and then he loved it so much, he said, Aerosmith, you got to come with me next year to the second one. Okay?
1: Okay.
0: So that was that. But also in the second one, which was interesting, we started filling out the rock band. So you had Green Day there, you know, and stuff like that. And that's when Billy Joe Armstrong got very upset because Usher was on before him, and he thought they gave Usher more time than Green Day, which wasn't true. They got 20 minutes each. But then Billy started the last song, because he was talking between songs quite a bit. And so he goes, the sign comes on, 1 minute left. He goes, 1 minute left? I'll give you 1 minute. Let me tell you about 1 minute. I've been in this band, you know, and he goes on, fleeting expletives, one after the other.
2: That's pretty, quite memorable.
1: Yeah, pretty memorable.
0: F-words, all that stuff, smashes the guitar, you know. Everybody goes, oh, we can't play this one on the air, but it was already on. It was live, you know.
1: Everything's live.
0: You either listen to it on the iHeartRadio app. So here's the deal. So then the next morning he calls in and goes, all right, you know, I'm sorry. I'm so sorry. He goes, actually, I apologize for my antics. I'm going to go into rehab today. So that happened.
2: We gave him management.
0: Right. I'll get to the third one in a second, but we gave him a do-over in 2019. So these guys, okay, this is why I always say the only band to play two times, but with two completely different personalities, they come back now as like, almost as if they're British gentlemen. Really nice, you know, and all that.
2: Oh, yeah, they're a little more mature, I guess.
1: Well, there was a few fines.
0: Yeah, it was 2019, but here's the deal. So then he says, you know what? He goes, I'm finding that pop music is very happy stuff. You know, and he goes, rock music, you know, is angry. And what I was trying to do in 2012 at the second iHeartRadio Music Festival was give you a little taste of that. I'm going, sure, Billy, come on.
1: Yeah, you know, you're just
0: come
1: running.
0: On.
1: We're
0: you're pulling me.
1: Yeah,
0: you
2: nice
0: know,
2: try, nice
0: here.
2: Try.
0: You know, I mean, we know you had an issue.
2: What he's saying, you know.
0: Yeah, the third iHeartRadio Music Festival was one of the biggest rock years because at that one you had the year of two sirs, the two knights of the Round Table of Queen Elizabeth. You had Sir Elton John and Sir Paul McCartney, both knights for the Queen, for Her Majesty. Bon Jovi's first time out with the iHeartRadio Music Festival was the third one, and then Queen plus Adam Lambert were there. Now this year we go all the way. We'll go fast forward to the 16th one. We've got Smashing Pumpkins recently added, which was really cool. Weezer, Muse, and you also have Goo Goo Dolls.
1: Yeah,
2: so good.
0: That's a big
2: and
0: deal.
2: You're so good. You are the historian.
0: Well,
2: my God.
0: There's a couple of reasons for that, but I want to say you can watch and listen to the whole thing live with our free iHeartRadio app. Okay, that's what I'm going to be doing for sure. All right. Back in.
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19: Alternate side parking and meters are in effect for today. GWB inbound upper 20 to 25 minute delays into the city. Lower 15 to 20. That crash mid-span has been cleared. Lincoln inbound 5 to 10. Holland 10 to 15 from the New Jersey Turnpike. 20 to 25 from routes 1 and 9. Got a crash on routes 1 and 9 now in Jersey City. Northbound between North and 10th Streets. Also on Route 3 westbound between Peterson Plank Road and the Meadowland Parkway in Secaucus. That's taking up two left lanes, and on 78 westbound in Bedminster approaching exit 29. I'm Kristen Marks on Q104.3.
0: It's 6:48. Cope in on the Jim Kerr Rock and Roll Morning Show. We got strange news coming up in a bit. Next hour, Kristen will hit her mark. As far as I'm concerned, we always bet on Kristen. This is Tom Petty. Don't come around here no more.

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0: No, I didn't.
2: Oh, it's good.
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3: Yeah,
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0: Well, I should have been listening, knowing it was coming in today.
3: And the Heartbreakers performed last night for the first time since
0: that was cool.
3: Tom Petty died. Yeah.
0: Excellent.
3: The Americana Honors and Awards in Nashville. Pretty cool.
0: It's 6:53, Jim Kerr, Rock and Roll Morning Show. Time now for Strange News. And no, Trevor, I won't step on the vocals.
5: Strange news, hard to believe but true.
2: I appreciate that, Cope. They got mad at me.
0: Who gets mad at you?
2: The singers. They're very sensitive singers.
3: They get paid by the word.
2: Yeah.
3: If you stomp all over a word, that, you know, ducks
0: their
3: pay.
0: You guys...
4: We pay him Canadian, too, so it's...
0: Yeah, whoa.
3: I thought we paid them.
0: Whether I step on the word or not, which I did not do, out of respect.
4: No, out of respect.
0: Okay. But it doesn't matter on the royalty there. They'll get paid either way.
4: I just think, like I said, they're sensitive singers.
0: Okay.
3: They just threaten us like this, you know, what can you do? Freaking talent, man.
0: You guys are co-hosts.
2: What do you got for us, co?
0: Okay. All right.
2: Before they come at me with pitchforks.
0: In Cumbria, the Coast Guard was called into action after beachgoers reported what they appeared to say were human remains washing onto the shore.
3: It's
0: that would
3: good.
0: Scare me.
3: Yeah.
0: Specifically, it was believed that a kneecap...
2: A kneecap?
3: What does a kneecap look like?
0: Yeah, I know a little something about that. Okay. Had found its way to the beach.
4: What?
3: Go on. I don't know if I'd recognize a kneecap. Okay, anyway.
0: Police were also called to the scene. The investigation was on. And everyone was relieved to learn that the reality was far less grisly. It turned out that the kneecap in question was really a sea potato. How can you not know the difference between a sea potato and a kneecap?
3: What the hell is a sea potato? Yeah.
0: Well... I happen to know what those are. Because
2: oh, it looks like a kneecap.
0: It does.
2: No, what the hell is this thing? It's like a hairy kiwi.
3: Oh, weird.
2: Even though kiwis are already hairy, but this is like...
3: They're a type of sea urchin.
2: Well, yeah, but...
0: Wait a second. So, you know, that's a living thing.
4: It was living.
0: It's not
4: so
0: a...
4: So it wasn't
0: not,
4: remains.
0: It's not like... Oh, okay. All right. So whoever knocked off or put a hit on the sea potato, you're going to be in a lot of trouble. Speaking about animal rights things, scientists have created a mosquito toilet.
4: A mosquito toilet?
0: Right. It's a 3D printed water repellent funnel that collects mosquito waste without harming the mosquitoes.
3: Oh.
0: Now,
4: I didn't know we were harming mosquitoes in the first place when they had to use the restroom.
3: We harm them when they like land on us.
0: Yeah. Well, here's the reason for it, though. It does make a little bit of sense, but only a little bit.
4: Yeah,
0: so they can sequence the genetic material to see what diseases they are carrying. Yeah, it's a little too late.
4: Oh, interesting.
0: It is interesting.
4: There's science behind this.
0: There is a science behind it.
6: 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By all means. But which medium? 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Horoscopes are occasionally right. 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
5: Alternate side parking and meters are in effect for today. GWB inbound upper 35 to 40 minute delays into the city. Lower 20 to 25. Lincoln inbound 30 to 35. Holland 20 to 25 from the New Jersey Turnpike. 30 to 35 from routes 1 and 9. 30 minutes getting over the Cuomo Tap Bridge into Westchester. Got a crash now on the Deegan southbound in the Bronx. At the Moshulu Parkway. Actually, now that I look more closely, that's been cleared, but there are still delays from exit 1. In Jersey, got a crash on the Garden State Parkway northbound at exit 148 in Bloomfield. That's taking up the left lane, or one lane anyway, and we're seeing delays from exit 145. I'm Kristen Marks on Q104.3.
6: 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We got a text here at 22143. Hope Jim is okay. Of course he's okay. Jim is always okay. He's never sick. He's doing a little bit of behind-the-scenes union work for us because we are still union.
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0: Q104.3, Jim Kerr Rock and Roll Morning Show, coming up on 710. That's Green Day, the only band to play our iHeartRadio Music Festival two times, but with two completely different personalities. 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You know?
1: Double dip. We appreciate that.
0: Yeah. 22143 is our text, and they said, I hope Jim is okay. And then I said, yes, he's always okay. And they said, thanks, but they didn't put their name to it. I wanted to be able to say hi to you. So, anyway.
1: Well, I might actually need a lot of people to text me in a minute, because I'm struggling with something, and I need your help coping, Kristen, and all of our listeners.
2: What's going on?
1: I'm struggling with something.
2: Is it a personal struggle?
1: Well, I might have.
2: I'm not a licensed therapist.
1: No, but I was talking about this early in the morning with some of our coworkers, and I might have stole a bike.
2: What?
1: I might have stolen a bicycle.
2: What do you mean you might have?
1: So,
2: you're not sure?
1: Yes, I don't know. So, like, Sunday, driving home from, I forgot where I was. I'm driving on a road through the woods to my house. So, there's no, the houses that are on this road are very far away from the road, right? And they're really big houses that are very far away, long driveways,
2: okay.
1: Right? All right, so then it's a very busy road, and then the garbage cans go to the right of the mailbox. Now, to the left of the mailbox, on the opposite side of the driveway, I noticed on Sunday afternoon-ish, late night, there was about 2 to 3 bikes, and they were, like, propped up, but they were, like, on the curb, far away from the house. I'm like, oh, who would leave these 3 bikes here? There's nowhere to ride bikes around. They're little kid bikes.
2: Okay.
1: So then Monday I drove by, and they're still there. And then, like, Tuesday, now one's gone, the other two are there. Wednesday, it's just one laying on the ground now. Huh. And it's on the curb. Now, keep in mind, it is far away from the house. The house, I'm not on, you know, driving past this house. If you drive past mine too close, you get caught on the Ring camera. Like, that's how close I am to the street. This house is far.
2: This house has more property.
1: Yes, it is quite a large home. So this morning, I'm driving past it again at 3:30 in the morning, and there's the bike, so I put it in my trunk. I have a bike in my trunk right now.
2: So you're not sure if it's trash treasure?
1: Yes. Did I steal a bike? Everyone seems to think I stole a bike. I feel like the bike was abandoned / meant for the trash.
2: I feel like
1: And because
2: good.
1: It's a bike, they're not putting it in the, like, we have the automatic, you know, they drive by. The machine grabs the can, throws in the back, and then they drive away. So I don't know why they thought the bike would work going in the trash like that. But did I steal a bike?
0: Yeah.
1: No, wait.
2: Oh, you think he did? I think he didn't.
0: No, I think he did because, you say kids' bikes?
1: They're kids' bikes.
0: Okay.
1: It's a kid's bike.
0: When the school, the house is far away?
1: House is far away. I would, there's okay. Definitely a few hundred feet until the garage,
0: so
1: like I said.
0: You deprived the kid of getting off the school bus and riding the bike up to the door. See?
1: No, but then why?
2: Oh, that's how far away the house is.
1: But why is the bike there at 3:30 in the morning? It's in the same spot for the last 4 days.
2: I think it was
1: days.
2: A trash treasure. I think.
0: Well, maybe
2: good.
0: He called in sick that day.
1: The kid?
0: Yeah.
1: So 22143, if you can help me, if you think I stole a bike or not. But honestly, like, I don't. I feel like I'm good, but a lot of people around here think I stole a bike.
2: I'm actually on your side for once.
1: Yeah. You really think I stole a bike, Cope? You're looking at me.
0: Dude, you were promoted to a co-host like Kristen here. You have enough money to buy your kids a bike. I know they're like 3.5 and 5.5. Come on now.
1: But it looked nice.
2: Okay. If it's eating away your conscience,
1: it's
2: why don't you just go knock on the door?
1: It's 3:30 in the morning. What would you do?
2: Well,
1: hey, can
2: later,
1: I have this bike?
2: Be like, hey, this has been eating me alive. Was this left out for the trash or is it your kids? And
1: important fact. The house is for sale.
0: Oh.
1: So they could be throwing stuff out to move
0: well,
1: away.
0: Yeah, that may be the case, too.
2: Probably now, would be more stuff there, though. Now I'm like, now I might be backpedaling
1: the house
2: a little
1: is,
2: bit.
0: Well,
2: no, I think you're still good.
0: Yeah, you might be okay. They have to empty the house out,
1: The house is for sale.
0: We don't know how old the kids are. We don't have all
2: the
0: Sherlock Holmes.
2: The kids could have
0: Holmes.
2: Outgrown the bikes.
0: Yeah. All right. I'll say you half stole a bike.
1: I half stole a bike.
0: But how do you give it back if you wanted to give it back if it's eating at your conscience?
1: It's 3:30 in the morning. I dump it back tomorrow like
2: a
1: body.
2: Yeah, tomorrow just drop. Yeah, exactly. Drop it back off.
0: But the family might be gone by then if they sold the house.
1: I don't know
0: when they're closing. We have to have all these facts.
1: I don't know them.
2: All right, everyone, please text us. 22143.
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13: Alternate sign parking and meters are in effect for today. GWB inbound upper, a disabled tractor trailer is affecting things. That's approaching at Fletcher Avenue, taking up the shoulder, seeing 35 to 40 minute delays into the city. Lower 20 to 25. Lincoln inbound 30 to 35. Holland 20 to 25 from the New Jersey Turnpike. 30 to 35 from routes 1 and 9. 30 minutes getting over at the Cuomo Tap Bridge. Got a crash on the thruway in Spring Valley, southbound at exit 14. That's backing things up to the Spring Valley tolls. I'm Kristen Marks on Q104.3.
0: 719, Jim Kerr Rock and Roll Morning Show. We want to know if Trevor stole a bike as he saw it on the side of the road in Old Bridge, right? I should get my cousin Eddie Venezia, who lives in Old Bridge, to tell me whether or not you stole the bike.
1: Why, Eddie knows everybody?
0: Eddie knows everybody. He's the mayor of Old Bridge. Anyway, Q104.3, 22143 is the text number. It's Eddie Money, formerly Eddie Mahoney. He took the ah out of his name, Mahoney, and made it Money.
1: Oh.
0: There you go.

0: 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Right before we get to the news, we're looking over the texts here, 22143, because
1: I got a few hundred. Jeez.
2: There's so many.
0: Yeah.
2: And it's pretty divided.
0: It's, yeah. Well, see, Trevor kind of found a bike, kid's bike on the side of the road. And
1: it's been 4 days it's been there.
0: Put it in his trunk, and he wants to know, you know, this morning, and he wants to know if he stole the bike or not. And we're starting to get... What do you got there, Kristen?
2: Well, let's see. So Richie Repo says, after 3 days and two are gone, it's yours.
1: Thank you.
2: So he's on your side. David from Ridgewood says, keep the bike. Teach his kids a lesson. Show some responsibility today. Kids have zero responsibility. All right.
0: Thank you. Look at this.
1: That's what I'm trying to do, teach a lesson.
2: This person did not leave their name, but this person says, not only do I think he stole it, but I think he knew he was and was laughing like De Niro in Cape Fear as he drove away. Oh, so that's Wendy.
1: Yes, I'm maniacal. I'm an evil villain.
0: I heard from your wife, B. Thank you, Cope. Yes, he does make enough money to buy a kid's bike now.
1: Yeah, yeah.
2: Someone called you a thieving mother bleeper.
1: Well, that's not nice. It's a Thursday.
2: A couple people definitely say yes, trash treasure. Free for the taking. No longer needed by the family. You got the one. Nobody else.

0: wanted it. It's probably broken.
1: Yeah, I didn't see that part yet. I have no idea the condition of it.
0: You stole that freaking bike, Trevor. That's Amy Moyer, Kyle's mom.
2: Did well, also,
1: oh, Kyle, I love Kyle's mom.
3: Also, somebody said, yeah, that's my bike.
1: No, stop it.
3: We got one of those.
1: It's not your bike.
2: Yeah, okay, and then the other thing was they said you should have written a note and walked it up to the house and left in the mailbox. Is the bike trash or not? And leave your phone number. And, yeah, you didn't do that, did you?
1: Not at 3:30 in the morning. No, I feel like that would have been worse.
0: No, I know.
2: All right, let's get some news going on. 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
0: Thank you, Cope. It's 72 degrees on this Thursday, September 17th. Security preparations are underway for the UN General Assembly on Manhattan's east side next week. Leaders from around the world will be gathering, including Israeli Prime Minister Benjamin Netanyahu. Detectives are investigating after a woman's body was found dead in a trash can near Plum Beach and Sheepshead Bay Wednesday afternoon. Three people are recovering following a stabbing incident at Westchester Community College in Valhalla yesterday afternoon. Two suspects were taken into custody at the SUNY campus. In Monmouth County, independent test results are set to be released in a suspected cancer cluster in Keyport. The New Jersey Attorney General's office is investigating claims that ICE is violating a court order by using the Roxbury warehouse it bought earlier this year as a temporary detention center. The owners of a carriage horse that died after eating a poisonous plant in Central Park in June are preparing a lawsuit claiming the Central Park Conservancy and City Parks Department were negligent and careless. President Trump is demanding the Federal Reserve slash interest rates to 1% or less. This after the central bank increased interest rates by a quarter percentage point yesterday, its first rate hike in 3 years amid persistent inflation. The CFO of the Kennedy Center has resigned, according to NBC News. This as the board has voted to close the iconic Center for Performing Arts over financial issues after a judge blocked the center from putting President Trump's name back on the building. The NTSB continues to investigate that crash involving a news helicopter that was covering a fatal bus accident in Los Angeles Tuesday. The House is passing a bill that would require AM radio to be included as standard equipment in new vehicles. The Obamas are mourning the loss of their dog, Sonny. The family welcomed the Portuguese water dog at the beginning of Barack Obama's second term back in 2013. The Feast of San Gennaro begins today in Little Italy, its 100th anniversary, and Ozzy Osbourne in Black Sabbath's concert film Ozzy and Black Sabbath Back to the Beginning finally has a release date for October 28th. Checking Q104.3 traffic, alternate side parking and meters are in effect for today. GWB inbound upper seeing 35 to 40 minute delays into the city. There is a disabled tractor trailer approaching the Fletcher Avenue. Lower 20 to 25 minutes. Lincoln inbound 30 to 35. Holland 20 to 25 from the New Jersey Turnpike. 30 to 35 from routes 1 and 9. 30 minutes getting over the Cuomo Tap Bridge at this time. Q Sports. The Yankees got walked off by the Twins in 13 innings from Minneapolis. The Yanks still lead the AL wild card and will visit the Diamondbacks tomorrow. The Mets were swept by the Orioles after falling 7-1 in their finale at Citi Field. The Mets host the Phillies tonight. Week 2 of the NFL season kicks off tonight when the Bills host the Lions. The Q1 forecast, a mix of sun and clouds today and humid, high 81. Tonight, a couple of showers this evening, otherwise mainly cloudy and humid, low 71. 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
2: 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We're going to be asking for callers pretty soon here to see if Kristen hits her mark.
1: No, right now. Call now.
2: Oh, call now. Yeah, 888-872-1043. Call right now. We need two callers to see if Kristen can hit her mark for Trans-Siberian Orchestra tickets at the Prue Center.

0: do right now in just a second here is see if Kristen can hit her mark. Now, 25th caller, 888-721. No, you got the callers.
1: What? I got the callers.
2: All right,
1: no, no, no, no. You're reading the thing that the company puts in.
0: Just, okay. You know, all right. Trans-Siberian Orchestra
1: hit the button. Do the little intro.
3: 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Can Kristen Marks hit the mark?
4: We're guaranteed human.
3: Your host, Jim Kerr.
1: Nope. In for Jim Kerr. Your host today, Mark Coppola.
4: Yay!
0: Okay, let's go to the phones and see. We've got Bill from Brick, works for the water company. Bill, hi. It's Cope here.
5: How you doing?
0: Good.
5: How you doing?
0: Now, the question is, will Kristen hit her mark today? Yes, no?
5: I believe she will. I believe she will. And I believe Trevor found the bike.
1: Thank you. Thank you.
4: Thank you and thank you.
1: Yeah, all right. Okay. I like Bill. Bill's positive attitude Thursday for Bill. We'll put him on hold. Thank you so much.
0: Okay, hold on. Okay, now I got line five here. Eric, Cortland Manor, you get the default position because Bill said Kristen will hit her mark, so you have to take, if she doesn't hit her mark, we're going for TSO tickets. So what have we got today, guys?
1: All right. Well, first of all, thank you for joining us there. Who's number two? Sorry.
0: We got
1: You didn't let him
0: Eric.
1: Say hi. Eric. Well, Eric, how
0: Eric,
1: you doing, brother?
0: Where are you?
4: Eric.
6: Good. How are you guys doing this morning?
1: We're fine. How are you? You know, just hanging out with you, man.
0: He works for a community-based organization.
6: Awesome.
1: Yeah. A community band. Oh, cool. Sounds very mysterious. I like it. All right, so you just stay on the line there, and you hope that something goes awry, okay? So we'll put him on hold as well. All right, Kristen, what song are we doing today and why?
4: Sister Christian by none other than a Night Ranger. Because our good friend Joel Hoekstra, Ranger is on his resume.
1: Yeah, he was here earlier this week.
4: He was here promoting.
0: Yeah.
1: He's in TSO, and he played in Night Ranger. So.
4: TSO's show in December.
1: Well, there's logic behind some of the weird
0: things.
1: You guys
0: are so smart.
4: It's not always random. Actually, it's usually not.
1: Yeah. We put a lot of work into this. It doesn't seem like it, but we
0: No. Are you ready?
4: I need my moment of zen.
1: Okay.
4: Okay.
0: All right, here we go.
4: Let's do it.

0: holiday season.
1: She's on the floor, too. I mean, what is
2: that's,
1: that?
2: That's what happens when I miss it. I always
1: no, it's what happens
2: floor.
1: When I'm in. Right, come on.
3: Cope, you're 0 for 2, man.
1: Yeah, oh, my
2: maybe
1: God.
2: It's you. I practiced that 5 times. And
3: I was very
2: time,
3: impressed how much you held out the note for so long.
1: She did.
2: Yeah,
3: well, sorry, Bill, but we're going to.
1: I don't know. I think she was pretty. I think she probably almost hit that. That was almost don't count.
3: We'll talk to Eric on line 5.
2: Congratulations, Eric.
3: Yeah, Eric. Thank you.
1: Eric, you win by default. She did not hit her mark.
4: Yeah. Excellent. Yeah, listen, I thought she did pretty well, too, to be honest with you. But, you know, hey, listen, I'll take the win.
3: Okay. Yeah,
2: yeah, good for you.
1: That's the way the
2: My
1: game is
2: My loss is your
3: well,
2: win.
3: Yeah. Well, you're going to go see TSO, Cope.
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18: Alternate side parking and meters are in effect for today. GWB inbound upper. There is a disabled tractor trailer still approaching the Fletcher Ave overpass. The shoulder is blocked. We're seeing 60 to 75 minute delays now into the city. Ouch. Lower 25 to 30. Lincoln inbound 35 to 40. Holland 30 to 35 from the New Jersey Turnpike. 50 to 55 from routes 1 and 9. 30 minutes getting over the Cuomo Tap Bridge. Got a crash on the BQE eastbound between the Kosciuszko Bridge now and the LIE in Brooklyn. Center lane blocks, seeing delays from McGinnis Boulevard. Also in Rockland, the thruway southbound at exit 14, still got a crash there in Spring Valley. Delays back to the Spring Valley tolls. And in Jersey, Route 22 westbound at Route 30, there's a crash taking up one lane, causing delays from Harding Terrace. I'm Kristen Marks on Q104.3.
1: 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Mark Coppola in this morning. Trev and Kristen. And his journey, Don't Stop Believin'. They played our 11th iHeartRadio Music Festival in Vegas in 2021, the same year as Cheap Trick. Ooh.

0: Q104.3, Rocks New York, Jim Kerr Rock and Roll Morning Show, 7:53. Good morning to you. Cope in with Trevor and Kristen, and time for some news action sponsored by Morgan & Morgan, America's largest injury law firm.
1: Thank you, Cope. It's 72 degrees on this Thursday, September 17th. New York City Mayor Mamdani will join NYPD Commissioner Jessica Tisch today for a security briefing ahead of the United Nations General Assembly next week. Meanwhile, Mamdani says he has no plans to attend any protests when Israeli Prime Minister Benjamin Netanyahu addresses the assembly. The mayor previously called for Netanyahu's arrest when he sets foot in the city, calling him a war criminal, but has since backed down from that. Detectives are investigating after a woman's body was found in a trash can near Plum Beach in Sheepshead Bay Wednesday afternoon. Three people are recovering following a stabbing incident at Westchester Community College in Valhalla yesterday afternoon. Two suspects were taken into custody at the SUNY campus. In Monmouth County, independent test results are set to be released in a suspected cancer cluster in Keyport. The New Jersey Attorney General's office is investigating claims that ICE is violating a court order by using the Roxbury warehouse it bought earlier this year as a temporary detention center. The owners of a carriage horse that died after eating a poisonous plant in Central Park is suing the Central Park Conservancy and City Parks Department. The Federal Reserve is increasing interest rates by a quarter percentage point in its first rate hike in 3 years. This as the Fed tries to combat persistent inflation. President Trump says the Kennedy Center will be ripped down if he doesn't get recognition for the renovating the building. Earlier this week, a federal judge blocked the iconic Performing Arts Center from adding Trump's name to the building. The NTSB continues to investigate that crash involving a news helicopter that was covering a fatal bus accident in Los Angeles Tuesday. Merriam-Webster is adding 1,400 new words to its dictionary. They include looks-maxing, parasocial, and rickroll. Resident Evil is set to get off to a scary good start at the box office this weekend. It's expected to make between $35 and $50 million in its debut. And the original members of the Heartbreakers performed for the first time last night since Tom Petty's death in 2017. They took the stage at the Americana Honors and Award Show in Nashville. Checking Q104.3 traffic, alternate side parking and meters are in effect for today. GWB inbound upper, definitely quite a mess there. 60 to 75 minute delays. There is a disabled tractor trailer approaching the Fletcher Ave overpass. Lower 25 to 30, Lincoln inbound 35 to 40, Holland inbound 30 to 35 from the New Jersey Turnpike, 50 to 55 from routes 1 and 9. 10 minutes getting over the Cuomo Tap Bridge. Q Sports, the Yankees got walked off by the Twins in 13 innings from Minneapolis. The Mets were swept by the Orioles in their finale at Citi Field. The Q1 forecast, a mix of sun and clouds today, humid, high 81. Tonight, a couple of showers this evening. Otherwise, mainly cloudy and humid, low 71. Looking nice tomorrow, partly sunny, less humid in the afternoon, high 81. I'm Kristen Marks on the Jim Kerr Rock and Roll Morning Show on Q104.3.
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0: Q104.3, Jim Kerr Rock and Roll Morning Show, John Fogerty, Center Field, Red Hot Chili Peppers, and Soul to Squeeze, 8:10 in the morning. So, boy, this went fast. It's not supposed
1: to go
0: this fast.
1: Time flies when you're having fun. That's what they say.
0: I mean, I fill in for Jim once in a while. He's doing some union work for us, and he's got to get off for that, you know?
1: Yeah, yeah.
0: Makes it better, you know, for the future.
1: It'd be hard to do this show from L.A.
0: Yeah.
2: Oh, no, it's I've done that, recently. I went in April. I'm like, yeah, getting it to the L.A. studios to be rip-roaring ready to go at, like, 2 a.m.
1: 2 in the morning.
2: Yeah, it sucks.
0: Well, I did it once where I was filling in for Jim. I was doing it from a hotel room in L.A. near the airport, and...
2: One emergency time that we had to call you because there was an issue. But, like...
1: Wow.
0: It can be done.
2: The cool thing about the iHeartRadio studios out in L.A., though, is that there's sound stages around it.
0: Yes.
2: You know, so it's very Hollywood-esque feeling. Like, you're like, oh, look at me. I'm going to work next to the sound stage today.
1: Hey.
2: Here, I walked over 2 homeless people to get into the building this morning. So,
0: true dat, as they say. So, cope in for Jim and Spider-Man Brand New Day swings past. Star Wars The Force Awakens is the highest grossing film at the domestic box office.
1: Wow.
2: This Spider-Man, this Tom Holland version, has really taken on a whole new... life of its own, and really
1: still haven't seen it.
2: I haven't seen it either, but the top Spider-Man, I mean,
0: yeah,
2: iconic from the Marvel.
1: Yeah,
0: most definitely.
1: And,
0: always have to age, they aged out because he technically was a high school student, but then I think they
1: you can't have like leeway. A 40-year-old Spider-Man running around.
0: Well, no, it's not 100% true.
2: I feel like there's certain
1: or maybe you could,
2: but I feel like there's certain superheroes
0: that
2: whether
1: doesn't
2: it's
1: matter.
2: My age or you know my grandparents' age that have stood the test of time that everyone has like their own involvement with. Like, how many Supermans have there been?
0: A few.
2: There's the Christopher Reeves, there's the television show, there's the one now, there's a dog in the last one. But Spider-Man, I feel like, is up there. So, like, Superman and Spider-Man, I would say, were the top two superhero
0: people
2: that go through our generations.
0: And Batman.
1: There's been a lot of Batman.
0: Those are the three biggies. But there is an older version of Spider-Man with Spider-Noir, which... Kid Bro Nicolas Cage did.
1: Oh, yeah, of course.
0: Yeah, yeah.
2: It was Your brother's in that.
0: He did very well with that. It was really good. He's going to be at New York Comic Con.
2: Coming up October 8th, I think. Yeah, 8th it starts.
0: So that's going to be fun. And
2: you going to Comic Con?
0: Yeah. I'm waiting for the pass. You know?
2: Yeah, me too. No, I'm a
0: press pass. We're press pass.
2: We're on the wait list.
0: They will let us know.
2: They will let
0: and
2: us
0: then,
2: know.
0: You know, we
2: but Comic Con's always
1: hint. If anybody's listening with connections.
0: You got to apply for it, though.
1: Oh, that's how it works.
0: So
2: Comic Con's hard.
0: We'll get you
1: No, it's okay. I'm holding out for the next Star Trek convention.
0: Oh, yeah. You got to do that. Okay. And by the way, the next thing Nicholas is doing is going to be Madden, which everybody said he can't do. And I said, well, watch him.
2: Is it a series or is it a movie?
0: I think it's a series, you know, like one of those mini series.
2: Limited.
1: And he plays an older Spider-Man?
0: No. That's the Spider-Noir. Yes,
2: yes,
0: he just
2: he
0: did
2: does.
0: That. That completed.
1: There's so much going on.
0: Madden is next. Well, he kind of said, well, I'm going to, you know, broaden my horizons here and start doing some TV. So that's what he's doing. But the Madden's going to be interesting.
2: That's the funny thing now. Is that still considered TV when it's a limited run, or is that just an extended movie?
0: Well, it's kind of like an extended movie because what they've even done is separated the Emmys now. You know, there's like 2 different Emmys.
2: That's what I'm saying.
0: Yeah, it's interesting.
1: I mean, the halftime show won an Emmy.
0: But, yeah.
1: Or more than one, right?
2: Mm. But Madden, that's interesting to see Nick Cage as John Madden.
0: And Christian Bale plays the best friend of Madden.
1: I love him.
2: Really?
0: You know, they've worked together before, so this will be good. We're waiting for that. That's coming in November, you know, as we, you know, getting into football season, and this Sunday we get Jets' second game.
1: 1-0, baby.
0: And they're 1-0.
2: Home opener.
0: Yeah.
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1: Alternate side parking and meters are in effect for today. GWB inbound upper, still hefty delays, 60 to 75 minutes into the city. There's a disabled tractor trailer approaching the Fletcher Ave overpass, lower 25 to 30. Lincoln inbound 35 to 40. Lincoln outbound, a collapsed sewer grate is on 495 at Kennedy Boulevard. That's taking out the right lane. Holland inbound 30 to 35 from the New Jersey Turnpike, 50 to 55 from routes 1 and 9. 30 minutes getting over the Cuomo Tap Bridge. Still got that crash in Rockland on the thruway. Southbound at Spring, exit 14 in Spring Valley. One lane is blocked. Seeing delays from the Spring Valley tolls. In Westchester, got a crash on 287 eastbound at exit 4 in Greenberg. Taking up one lane in Jersey. Route 17 southbound between Paramus Road and Linwood Avenue. A disabled vehicle is causing delays. That's taking up the center lane. And in the New Jersey Turnpike, or in the truck lanes, northbound between exits 13 and 13A in Elizabeth, a disabled vehicle is taking up two lanes. I'm Kristen Marks on Q104.3.
2: Jim Kerr, Rock and Roll Morning Show, 820. Strange news coming up pretty soon here. It's the police. Don't stand so close to me.

0: 104.3, Jim Kerr Rock and Roll Morning Show, 824. That's the Edgar Allan Police. And don't stand so close to me.
1: Good one.
0: Yeah, well, I've been doing that for a while.
1: I think that's the first I've heard that.
0: Oh, really? Well, it comes
1: from... I will not steal it from you, don't
0: no,
1: worry.
0: No, you can steal it from me. I borrowed it from a song by the Jimmy Castor Bunch, the Troglodytes, and...
1: You borrowed it, okay.
0: Yeah, I borrowed it.
1: So then I can borrow it from you.
0: It was Potential, is the name of the song, and he went around the band and asked, how do you pronounce that word? They say, potential, and one guy said, potential, and he goes, I like to Edgar Allan Potential.
1: Oh, that's great.
0: And that's where it came from, so we try to keep it alive, you know? So we're going to do some news now. What's going on? It's sponsored by Morgan & Morgan, America's largest injury law firm.
1: Thank you, Cope. It's 73 degrees on this Thursday, September 17th. Security preparations are underway for the United Nations General Assembly on Manhattan's East Side next week. Leaders from around the world will be gathering, including Israeli Prime Minister Benjamin Netanyahu. Detectives are investigating after a woman's body was found in a trash can near Plum Beach in Sheepshead Bay Wednesday afternoon. That's in Brooklyn. Three people are recovering following a stabbing incident at Westchester Community College in Valhalla yesterday. Two suspects were taken into custody at the SUNY campus. In Monmouth County, New Jersey, independent test results are set to be released in a suspected cancer cluster in Keyport. The New Jersey Attorney General's office is investigating claims that ICE is violating a court order by using the Roxbury warehouse it bought earlier this year as a temporary detention center. The owners of a carriage horse that died after eating a poisonous plant in Central Park in June are preparing a lawsuit claiming the Central Park Conservancy and City Parks Department were negligent and careless. President Trump is demanding the Federal Reserve slash interest rates to 1% or less. This after the central bank increased interest rates by a quarter percentage point, its first rate hike in 3 years amid persistent inflation. The CFO of the Kennedy Center has resigned, according to NBC News. This as the board has voted to close the iconic Center for Performing Arts over financial issues after a judge blocked the center from putting President Trump's name back on the building. Republican Congressman Thomas Massey says House GOP leadership sent lawmakers home early to avoid voting on his resolution to impeach Secretary of War Pete Hegseth. The House is passing a bill that would require AM radio to be included as standard equipment in new vehicles. Japan now has more than 100,000 people who are at least 100 years old. That's a record high. The Feast of San Gennaro begins today in Little Italy, its 100th anniversary, and Ozzy Osbourne and Black Sabbath's concert film Ozzy and Black Sabbath, Back to the Beginning, finally has a release date for October 28th. Checking Q104.3 traffic, alternate side parking and meters are in effect for today. GWB inbound upper still not looking too good. 60 to 75 minute delays into the city. There's that disabled tractor trailer still approaching the Fletcher Ave overpass. Lower 25 to 30. Lincoln inbound 35 to 40. Holland inbound 30 to 35 from the New Jersey Turnpike. 50 to 55 from routes of 1 and 9. And 30 minutes still getting over the Cuomo Tap Bridge. Q Sports, the Yankees got walked off by the Twins in 13 innings from Minneapolis. New York still leads the AL wild card. The Mets were swept by the Orioles after falling in their finale at Citi Field. The Mets host the Phillies tonight, and week two of the NFL season kicks off tonight when the Bills host the Lions. The Q10 forecast, a mix of sun and clouds today, humid, high 81. Tonight, a couple of showers this evening. Otherwise, mainly cloudy and humid, low 71. Tomorrow, looking pretty nice, partly sunny, less humid in the afternoon. High again around 81. 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
15: 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What I don't love is that little wince when I take a sip of

0: Q104.3. I'll tell you what we're laughing at, so you don't feel like you're outside of the joke. But like Maria comes in, does anybody get the papers? I said,
1: "Get the papers."
0: No, I didn't get the papers. I didn't know that was part of the job description. I will. I'll do that tomorrow.
2: Well, now you know. Yeah, tomorrow. Yeah. Don't mess up again.
3: Yeah. How dare you, sir?
0: Yeah. I mean, I got to go down. You want? I should go downstairs and get the papers.
1: Get the papers. Well,
2: you should be going downstairs and getting that fresh breath of air.
3: Yeah. You should do exactly what Jim does. I'll go get you a pack of Cools on the way home.
2: Make sure you go up. How do you get into the building these days? Since
0: it's very difficult, I have to go up to 12. And
2: oh, so you do the Jim Kerr way?
0: Yeah. Well, of course I do. What are you? I'm going to walk upstairs. I'm the guy that's got 9 pins in my leg from falling down 13 steps once, and then one time I fell down one step.
3: I take the trash elevator.
0: Oh, I don't know about that.
3: It goes straight up.
2: I take the stairs.
0: Yeah. You do well. You know, I should take the stairs.
3: And that's why you're doing Tunnel to Towers, because you're fit.
0: Yes, there you go. There you go. And you know what time it is? It's 8:43, just for the Rock and Roll Morning Show, and it's time for the one, the only, Strange News.
4: Strange News, hard to believe, but true.
1: Cutting it kind of close there, Cope.
0: Oh, but okay, but that's like kissing it. Okay, I kissed the
2: singers.
0: Well, even the boss gets mad at me if I step on it, Big E.
3: Well, this isn't Nom, there are rules.
0: There's no rule whether or not I step on the vocal there. Come on.
2: It's like an unwritten rule.
0: Well, I know.
2: I've done it and I've gotten the stare.
3: What do you got, Cope?
0: Okay. Well, this is interesting. I know a little something about this, but the latest trend on college campuses is what they call a wellness darty instead of a frat party. Okay.
2: A wellness darty.
0: Yeah.
3: Darty.
0: You know, they have like a frat party or a sorority party, but it's a wellness darty, they call it, where they, instead of drinking, you know, until they're like Animal House, Pilates or yoga, run, an ice bath, coffee, and matcha afterwards. This is what they're doing now on college campuses.
3: They're doing yoga?
0: Yeah.
3: Say it again. All right. So instead of drinking in a college basement from a keg that's too warm.
2: They're drinking matcha.
0: They're drinking matcha, coffee. They're having an ice bath, yoga, a run, Pilates. Yeah, they work up the sweat and they do the cold dip.
2: I mean, that is a thing.
0: It is a thing.
2: You do feel good after doing that.
0: Well, that's because of the price of booze. I mean, it's a lot higher now. You know, I was in a theater once.
3: How much is matcha?
0: Yeah, I was in Madison, Wisconsin, where they kind of invented the toga
2: party.
0: Not the
2: same as the beer.
0: No, and I was in, Animal House was playing on the screen.
3: Toga.
0: And these guys, the toga party. We were all dressed in togas. And these guys came in and they rolled like a beer keg down. It was warm beer, of course. And spray it all over the place.
3: Yeah. And then when you roll it, it gets all foamy. Yeah.
0: Yeah, we also started the...

0: Rocky Horror Picture Show stuff there with throwing things, you know. That was in Madison, Wisconsin. It was called the Mad City, you know. And some of that's from the East Coast, too.
1: So, for, you know, I used to look so forward to Thursday nights in college, just cruising, you know, down the street, seeing which party was at which house and which one I was going to try to get into. And now I couldn't imagine getting excited for yoga.
2: I feel like you wouldn't really fit in.
0: No, but see,
1: no one wants to see a fat guy do yoga. It's
0: not
1: just because they're just,
0: man,
1: they're just praying, they're praying for me to fall over.
2: What are they calling these things?
1: Darties?
0: Wellness
2: darties?
0: Darty.
2: But wellness see, darty.
0: Yeah, but I can't be the only DJ licensed to darty. I still have to be the only DJ licensed to party. I mean, even though I'm straight edge.
2: I want to rock and roll all night and darty every day. I just don't have the same ring.
1: No, just not the same ring to it.
0: But you hit the post on that one, your mark.
1: Yeah, that was pretty good.
0: Maria's coming in here, and it's 8:45. She's in next. I'll see you tomorrow morning. I'm filling in for Jim. He's doing some secret union work to help us.
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3: Alternate side parking and meters are in effect for today. GWB inbound upper still 60 to 75 minute delays into the city. There's that disabled tractor trailer approaching the Fletcher Ave overpass still. Lower 30 to 35. Lincoln inbound 35 to 40. Holland inbound 30 to 35 from the New Jersey Turnpike. 50 to 55 still coming from routes 1 and 9. 30 minutes getting over the Cuomo Tap Bridge. In Brooklyn, Eastern Parkway is closed eastbound between Kingston and Albany Avenues. A bus apparently went into a building there. And Westchester still got a crash on 287 eastbound exit 4 in Greenberg, taking up one lane, causing delays from the thruway. And Jersey City got a crash on the Pulaski Skyway southbound at Broadway, taking up one lane. And the route 4 eastbound off ramp to the GWB got some issues there as well in Fort Lee and cleared. A crash in the New Jersey Turnpike truck lanes northbound between exits 13 and 13A in Elizabeth, but seeing delays from the Thomas Edison service area. I'm Kristen Marks, 2.5 hours commercial free rock with Maria Melito next on Q104.3.
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Indeed, rock and roll from Led Zeppelin. 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

0: 104.3 Rocks New York with Queen. We will rock you. We are the champions. That wraps up Free Music Mornings on your Thursday. Well, tomorrow, already your Friday Fri-yay, the Cope in for Jim. We'll kick off Free Music Mornings around 8:50 as we do every workday here on the Q. I get to continue it, which is pretty cool. We proudly announce the return of our Christmas concert. Yes, it's September 17th. We're talking about Christmas with Trans-Siberian Orchestra. 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The password is Q1043. Okay, Q1043. Tickets are going on sale to the general public tomorrow. 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And then we're going to keep passing out tickets all this weekend. 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

Okay, so we were just talking about words that we like in the studio that you just use, and I just use the word bougie. I like to use that once in a while, and I was talking to Jeff, the engineer, and he likes the word putz. So, because we were talking about like a New York Times recipe that they're good, but sometimes a little bit bougie. And if, you know, so anyway, I'm curious, what words are like that for you that you really like? You don't use it often, but it's just one of those words you try to get into your conversations with people. Business, friends, whoever, family. 22143, as you enjoy Bon Jovi on Q104.3.

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0: Yeah.
1: And Sting.
2: Roxanne!
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0: Annalise and Roxanne and the breakup song from the Greg Kinn Band. We are just about 18 minutes away from your 12 o'clock workforce blocks, commercial free. Today, there'll be Supertramp, Green Day, and The Clash. So I asked you to text me words that you just like to use, you know, like not often, but they're kind of weird words. Like I like to try to get bougie in once in a while. And Jeff, our engineer, was saying putz. So of those that I could repeat, because I asked you to text me with the words at 22143. So far I got Geez Louise, which I also love using, conundrum, kook, and skell. I like that one too. Anyway, keep on doing that. 22143. Let me know some words that you don't use often, but you like the word and you try to get it in here and there, you know, just to keep it fresh and spicy. I've told you about the new gold standard, one of my episodes of Maria's Mutts and Stuff, and it's actually about replacing animal testing in labs with technology and science. What a concept. Well, this movie is pretty incredible. It's a documentary, and it is being shown for free next Wednesday, September 23rd, Wednesday, September 23rd at 7 p.m. at Village East by Angelica. And that is in the East Village, 181-8189 2nd Avenue. Okay, if you're in town and, you know, after work, you must go see this because it's going to blow your mind. That's all I'm going to say. The new gold standard, cutting edge technology and science to replace animal testing. Free screening next Wednesday, September 23rd at 7 p.m. at the Village East by Angelica Theater.
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I'm Jim Kerr. The Cope will be in tomorrow morning handling wake-up duties for you as we kick off your weekend on a Friday morning with TSO tickets you can win at 7:40 right here on Q104.3.

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0: October 4th to the Cutting Room, and we want you to be there. You can join Ken as we celebrate John's birthday a little early. Mark Rivera is getting the Breakfast with the Beatles band together with Mark Ribbler, Rich Pagano, Muddy Shoes, and John Cobert from the Plastic Ono Band. 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

101.3 Rocks New York with the Red Hot Chili Peppers. Give it away. We are commercial free thanks to our friends at Hulu. 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Gangrene kicks off the home schedule at MetLife this weekend against the Green Bay Packers. You can hear all the action right here. We'll get you pumped up with the Q104.3 Rock and Roll Tailgate, 10 a.m. Jets pregame begins at 11 with Dan Grossa and Greg Buttle, leading up to kickoff at 1 with Bob Wischusen and Anthony Becht. If you're going to the game, don't forget, it's a whiteout game, so wear your best white Jets gear. 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It's Q104.3. So I guess it was like an hour or so, a couple hours ago, I asked you about certain words that you like to use, and I got some additions. The ones that I can tell you, because there are many words that I cannot say, but you know, that's why you use them all the time and you don't use them on the radio or on television, right? But these are some that were fun. Juju, I use that. Knucklehead, Betterer, and Cool Beans. Yeah, it's Cool Beans that we're commercial free. It's Blue Oyster Cult on Q104.3.

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beautiful, powerful song from Bruce Hornsby in the Range, The Way It Is. John Mellencamp, Jack and Diane, The Who in there before. Ken Daschow, hey, playing The Who for Live at 5. Roger Daltrey is going to join me and talk about his show, A Great Night Out, that's coming to town. Q104.3, Roger, Live at 5, The Q, I'm in. Here's the Stone Temple Pilots. 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

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Big box set coming from these guys featuring everything they've ever done. 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

Hi, I'm Jim Kerr. The Cope will be in tomorrow morning handling wake-up duties for you as we kick off your weekend on a Friday morning with TSO tickets you can win at 7:40 right here on Q104.3.

0: Like his version of watching the wheels go round. Peter Gabriel explaining why he left Genesis and just walked out of the machinery. It's getting too big for him. Salisbury Hill. Peter Gabriel at Q104.3, rocking New York with Kansas in there as well. The Tunnel to Towers 5K run and walk returns September 27th as we mark 25 years since the events of 9/11. Kristen Marks leads the Q104.3 team this time as we honor all first responders and military personnel, everyone who served our community and raised funds for the Tunnel to Towers Foundation. The 5K traces the final steps of FDNY's Stephen Siller as he ran through the Brooklyn Battery Tunnel to help at the World Trade Center on 9/11 on his day off and lost his life doing what his calling was. 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
2: With me, Ken Daschow. We do this every workday, 3 o'clock, play three songs. First correct caller at 888-872-1043 figures out what these next three songs have to do with each other. You're getting a pair of tickets this week to see the Professional Bull Riders at UBS Arena Friday, October 16th. 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Okay, we're going to start with Twisted Sister. Going a little deep on the Dee Snider canon. This is You Can't Stop Rock and Roll. It's in the lyrics. I know you'll figure it out. 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

0: Q104.3 Rocks New York with Foghat taking a slow ride this afternoon. Taking a ride, that has a lot to do with it. Hi Q, do you have an answer for today's 3 of 3?
1: Is it about the bull riding itself?
0: See, that's how easy it was. Everybody overthought it. You're absolutely right. What's your name?
1: Joe.
0: Joe, where are you calling from?
1: Parsippany.
0: Joe, you're absolutely right. Giving away tickets for the PBR at UBS Arena Friday, October 16th. If you've never seen it in person, I'm telling you, your heart is in your mouth. It is terrifying watching these guys ride these bucking bulls. So we did slow ride, fuck at. We really can't take it easy. Jump Van Halen. I've seen the toughest around, and that's those cowboys. And we started with You Can't Stop Rock and Roll Like a Charging Bull. Joe, I'm sending you to see them. Professional Bull Riding, UBS Arena, Friday, October 16th. It's the New York Mavericks' return for their 2026 homestand.
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an evil woman, ELO, Q104.3. 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

0: The Doors, Strange Days, Q104.3. They're releasing another concert from the early days. We get it cleaned up, remastered. You know, as Robbie Krieger was the one who said, you know, we never did a good show. Not once. Not once did we ever walk off the stage and say, good show. Either the audience saw God or he was drunk and we were running for our lives as they were throwing chairs at us. That's a lot of stress. That's a lot of stress. The Doors, Metallica, Enter Sandman, getting ready for a residency at Sphere. We get new music as well. Can't wait. 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Then we'll keep passing them out all weekend. 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

0: 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Aerosmith, one of the most successful albums they ever did, Get a Grip in 1993, with songs like Living on the Edge, Eat the Rich, and Driving Me Crazy, Baby.
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0: 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You live long enough, who doesn't have some scar tissue built up through the days and the years and all that, and it makes us stronger here at Q104.3 Ken Dash Show. Thanks always for hanging out with me. I love hanging out with you in the afternoons and doing Sunday mornings, Breakfast with the Beatles. And even more fun is when we do it live from the cutting room to celebrate a birthday, and I'm going to do it again. I'm taking Breakfast with the Beatles on the road in a few weeks, October 4th, the cutting room on East 32nd Street and Park Avenue, and Q104.3 wants you to join me. We're celebrating John Lennon's birthday a few days early. Rubber Soul comes out that week, remixed, remastered. So Mark Rivera from Billy Joel's band is getting the whole Breakfast with the Beatles band back together with Mark Ribbler from the Disciples of Soul, Rich Pagano from the Fab Four, Muddy Shoes, who plays with everybody, and John Colbert, who played with John Lennon. His story's legendary, and we'll have some special guests as well. For a chance to be there, and get this, and qualify for a trip to London, go to Q1043.com right now, click on contests, or just listen to Sunday morning, 8 to 10 a.m. to Breakfast with the Beatles. It's brought to you by Dr. Joseph Puma, Soren Medical, the best there is, exclusively on New York's Home for the Beatles, Q104.3. Speaking of which, how about something from the Quiet Beatle, George Harrison, coming up next.
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Rocking loud and hard with Guns N' Roses at Q104.3, but quietly and just as powerful, if not more. 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

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The Cope will be in tomorrow morning handling wake-up duties for you as we kick off your weekend on a Friday morning with TSO tickets you can win at 7:40 right here on Q104.3.

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3: Ken Dash out live at 5. What makes live music even better is when the musicians check in. Roger Daltrey zooming in. He's on his solo tour called A Great Night Out. Roger, thanks for joining us at Q104.3. I've seen the clips of the tour so far. You look like you're having so much fun.
4: Well, that's what this tour's about for me. There's so much to put you down in the world at the moment. All people want is to go out and have fun. Let's go out and have fun. I'm just enjoying every minute of it, playing, you know, some of the same songs I've played for 40 years. I feel that people are so used to these slick shows now. They're starting to become soulless. Nothing like a really good cock-up to really bring people back to the reality that this is a live show.
3: The one thing that you don't get to see Roger Daltrey do after all these years is just speak intimately like we're at a nightclub, and you picking out covers like Rocket in the Free World. We get you for a few dates here, but September 22nd, the Capitol Theater in Portchester. But the thing is about seeing Roger Daltrey, A Great Night Out, is you're going to hear Who songs, but you hear them reimagined, because there's no point in doing it exactly like you did it with Pete and the Who.
4: The music we're playing is the same, but the way we're playing it is totally different than you hear it on the record.
3: Okay, you've been singing Who songs since 1964. Do you have a favorite?
4: Won't Get Forward Again is just magical to hear. I don't do the scream anymore.
3: We got you covered on that.
4: No, well, again, I do it because I want them to feel the pain of it. I had that for years, and it's their turn now.
3: Fair enough. You've been screaming your head off with this song since the early 70s. It's our turn. But here you are, live at 5 from Wembley Stadium, 1985. Won't Get Fooled Again, The Who. Roger Daltrey, my special guest here, Q104.3 for Live at 5.

0: Q104.3 Rocks New York with The Who live at 5 from Wembley Stadium 1985. Won't get fooled again. Roger Daltrey coming into town next week. Roger, you're calling this tour a great night out. That's what it seems to be. Your band's terrific. The arrangement's stripped down a bit. And I think that helps you really connect with the audience, right?
1: Make no bones about it. I've always appreciated the support of our fans. It's extraordinary. And we could not have done it without any of them. No one does anything alone. We do these things together, and it drives the world forward.
0: You're going to be rocking the Capitol Theater in Portchester Tuesday the 22nd. I'm told there's a few seats left for that. I love that place.
1: It's funky, isn't it?
0: Oh, I love it. I love it. And you can still smell the smell that's in the seats for all these years.
1: What, the urine?
0: And other herbs of sorts. Okay, so I'm at the last show at the Garden, and it's done. You said thank you. Pete said thank you. And then you're in Vegas with this tour, and you announce, you know, so I rehearsed with Pete, we rehearsed The Who, and Zach Starkey is back, and it sounded great. Roger,
1: yep.
0: Zach is back?
1: Well, you know, I don't know whether we'll ever be back, but we did a rehearsal to see if we can still do it. Zach, he's our friend. I feel like he's my son. He's been with, you know, he's been my drummer for 40 odd years, but equally, the road takes a toll on Zach, and he can get a bit fragile, so we have to be careful with him. He is back, and he will be back as long as he's a good boy.
0: Yeah, listen, as the audience might remember, I got to interview Zach last January at Abbey Road in London. He was doing a solo event here in New York City, and we talked about The Who, and he said it's the most exciting live show ever. If they asked me back, I would come running in a heartbeat. His words.
1: And I'm very aware of that, but one thing that counts above all of it, I care about Zach.
0: Yeah. Roger Daltrey, a great night out. Tuesday night, September 26th, Capitol Theater. A few seats left there. Same thing for Town Hall on the 27th, October 2nd in Brookville. Roger, thank you so much for the gift of this music all this time. I'll see you at the show.
1: All the best, mate.
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0: 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Gangrene kicks off the home schedule at MetLife Stadium this weekend against the Green Bay Packers. You can hear all the action right here. We'll get you pumped up with the Q104.3 Rock and Roll Tailgate at 10 a.m. right after Breakfast with the Beatles. Jets pregame begins at 11 with Dan Grassa and Greg Buttle. That's leading off to kickoff at 1. Bob Wischusen and Anthony Beck to have the play-by-play. If you're going to the game, though, this Sunday, remember, it's a whiteout game. Wear your best white Jets gear. Jets, Packers, they can be had. We're going to do this Sunday on your radio home for New York Jets football, Q104.3. Let's go, guys. 2-0. How sweet would that be? Eurythmics, Collective Soul, and more coming up.
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Yeah, Collective Soul, Q104.3. Love that band, love that song as we rock you into an evening with R.E.M. I declare I am losing my religion. Nice southern voice from Athens, Georgia, at the end of my rope.

0: 104.3 Rocks New York with David Bowie, a psychedelic song that ever came out, Space Oddity. 1967, when you think about all the psychedelic albums that came out, Sgt. Pepper's in the spring, and then we get Magical Mystery Tour at the end, the Jimi Hendrix Experience, Axis, Boulder's Love, Cream, Disraeli Gears, Airplane, Surrealistic Pillow, Pink Floyd, their first album, Piper at the Gates of Dawn, Are You Experienced, Bob Dylan, Traffic, Mr. Fantasy, Days of Future Past from the Moody Blues, but maybe nothing more psychedelic than that song right there. Major Tom just cut the cord and decided to float away on his own. 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
1: 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I say, let's go out to the outfield and shag some flies. 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

Aerosmith, New York's rock station, Q104.3. Ken Daschle, your Beatle geek. It's not just that they wrote amazing songs. My question to you, how does a 24-year-old young man have the mindset, the view, to write a two-minute song like this? 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It's Paul's Eleanor Rigby.

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The Cope will be in tomorrow morning handling wake-up duties for you as we kick off your weekend on a Friday morning with TSO tickets you can win at 7:40 right here on Q104.3.

0: 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It's been a pleasure, an honor. Love hanging out with you guys. Now, Jerry is off this weekend. He's taking a vacation, so I am going to fill in for him, because he always fills in for me. So I'm going to do the Friday afternoon happy hour tomorrow. So weird, I know, but I'll see you tomorrow on Friday afternoon. Carol is next. She's going to rock out and get the lead out at 8 o'clock tonight.
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Red Hot Chili Peppers being nice guys there. Just so nice, right? It's Q104.3 with Carol Miller. Hope you had a good day today. And this riff, this is a riff, by the way. And it's one of the most recognizable riffs in rock. And it's not on a guitar. It's so recognizable that Justin Timberlake actually kind of poached it for his song Mirror. But that's a whole other subject.

0: Yeah, that's the riff there. It's Q into 4.3. And that is what Justin Timberlake kind of stole for his song Mirror. Starts off like that. You go, what is that? Oh, it's Billy Joel. That's right. So, yeah, it's you got Q104.3. Hope you had a good day today. 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
1: 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Matter of fact, it's all dark.
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0: yeah, yeah. Just what I needed, like a hole in the head, right? It's Q104.3, and you're with Carol Miller. Oh, in Q Sports tonight, let's see, we got the Phillies and the Mets, and we have Thursday night football. We've got the Lions and the Bills, and we're going to get the let out for you at 8 o'clock. How's that?
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